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1: Oh, it's so hot. So I'm going to take off all my clothes. You can look. But don't touch without asking. A friendly reminder from your buddies in bed. Bureau of Erotic Discourse.

order collie with a friend. But who jacked in the Jack Russell, banged the shit out of the Shih Tzu, and rained on the Pomeranian? Was it the dude who put the cock in the cocker spaniel?

Thank you very much. That's a beautiful old tune written by Lerner and Lowe. That was actually cut from the original My Fair Lady.

The storming of a fort in Mexico in ancient Chapultepec. If it wasn't for our discipline, these and a lot of other battles may have come out different. Who knows? But one thing we do know, when any officer or NCO tells these guys to fix bayonets in charge, they're not going to stop and ask why. I saw it work on a hill named Reno in Korea. Nobody asked why when we fixed bayonets there, and we won that battle. And if there's another battle, it will be these kids who win it. And that battle may be the war. And that war may be the last one. And that's what discipline means. And from the minute they get here to the day they leave, they're going to live our ironclad, rock-hard discipline. And the DI knows he's got just a few short weeks to turn these kids into professional Marines. Disciplined soldiers our country can rely on. And then when the payoff comes, the moment of truth, at Belleau Woods, Saipan, Iwo Jima, Peleliu, the chosen reservoir, every American, even those who criticize our discipline, say thank God for the Marine Corps.

my friend, yes, my only friend, and that's what you'll always be. So I'll take your paw if you'll come with me, and we'll live by the animal sea.

Ah, yeah.

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3: You know, one time I did something so stupid at Burning Man. Oh man, was this ever dumb. God, this is like the stupidest thing ever. You see, I thought it would be really cool to like share the love and all. So I saw this police officer who looked all kind of lonely and out of place. And I said, hey man, you want some of this? I don't know if he thought I was going to hit him or what. All I wanted to do was give him a little glow. But he like, you know, arrested me and stuff. I thought it was just a burner costume, you know? God, I never knew that cops had to like obey the law and do their jobs and stuff out here. Oh man, that was so stupid.
2: Don't be like Booyah. Be smart and don't be out of control. Burn bright. 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

0: As the sun pulls away from the shore and our boat sinks slowly in the west, we approach the island of Lulu. Spelled backwards. 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
3: 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I enjoy giving my stuff away. I enjoy giving my stuff away. 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
3: 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I enjoy giving my stuff away. 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

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Oh, Mom, complained Jamila. They give us so much reading to do in all my classes. Why do we have to read so much? Reading is very important, especially to us as Muslims, explained her mother. Come sit with me and I'll tell you a story. That'll give you a little break. Okay. Thanks, Mom, said Jamila gratefully. Do you know what is the very first thing that Allah asked Muslims to do? Asked her mother. Say la ilaha illallah, guessed Jamila. There is no God but Allah? Good answer, honey, but try again, encouraged her mother. Pray, said Jamila this time with confidence. Another excellent answer, but still not correct, said her mother. Let me explain with a story. One dark night, men

On this particular night, he sat as usual alone in his cave, when suddenly he felt the presence of something, someone else. Out of the darkness, a commanding voice said, "Ikra, read." The startled man gasped, "I am not a reader." And the feeling went away. The man looked all about him in the cave. No one was there. Had he fallen asleep? Surely he must have been dreaming. Shaking his head as if to clear it, the man returned to his quiet thoughts and prayers. Suddenly, he felt as if two huge arms wrapped around him and squeezed him ever so tightly. Again, the mysterious voice came out of the darkness, "Ikra, read." "I am not a reader," whispered the man. And as suddenly as it had appeared, the feeling went away. Trembling, the man searched the lonely cave for signs of any other presence. But all was dark and silent. Yet again came the feeling, holding him so tightly the man feared his very bones would break. "Ikra, read," commanded the voice a third time. "What shall I read?" cried the man. And the voice said, "Read in the name of Allah who created man, created him from a small clinging thing. Read, and your Lord is the most generous, who taught man to use the pen and taught man everything he knows." "Do you know who the man was and who was squeezing him and asking him to read?" her mother asked Jamila. "Of course, Mom. That was the angel Jibril. Allah sent him to Prophet Muhammad with the Holy Quran." "So why do you think Allah told us to read before he even mentioned saying Shahada or praying or anything else that's important in Islam?" asked her mother. "Well," said Jamila thoughtfully, "reading is how we learn things. Even without a teacher, we can still learn if we just open up a book and read by ourselves." "That's good thinking, Jamila," said her mother. "Allah wants us to know just how important it is to read and learn." "So reading is another way to worship Allah, right, Mom?" said Jamila, who was beginning to understand. "Absolutely, my dear daughter. Let's go look at your homework together and see what we can learn." "You know what, Mom? That actually sounds like fun,"

0: Hey, Maria, do you ever like to imagine you're somebody else?
1: I sure do, Gordon. I mean, like, wouldn't it be fun to be a disc jockey?
0: Yeah. But you know, whenever I get to thinking it'd be nicer to be somebody else, I just remind myself how nice it is just to be
2: the record player.

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0: 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Hold
1: oh,
0: on.
1: Shit, roll down the window.
0: Hold on a second.
2: You got a cigarette?
0: No. Hold on a second. May I see your driver's license and registration?
3: Certainly.
0: What you doing?
3: Chewing chocolate.
0: Where'd you get it?
3: Doggy dropped it.
0: Carry on.
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8: 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I enjoy giving my stuff away. 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

0: Hello to all the listeners out there. 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
1: 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Give it away. Give it away. 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Now.

0: me. 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I haven't done this in 20 years.
1: Oh. Grandpa!
0: I never thought my life could be anything but catastrophe. But suddenly I begin to see a bit of good luck for me. 'Cause I've got a golden ticket. I've got a golden twinkle in my eye. I never had a chance to shine, never a happy song to sing, but suddenly half the world is mine. What an amazing thing, 'cause I've got a golden ticket.
2: It's ours, Charlie.
0: I've got a golden sun up in the sky.
3: Slippers, Charlie.
0: I never thought I'd see the day when I would face the world and say good morning. Look at the sun. I never thought that I would be slapping the lap of luxury, 'cause I'd have said
1: it couldn't be done.
0: But it can be done.
3: Ooh, the cane, Charlie.
2: Here I go. Watch my speed.
0: I never dreamed that I would climb over the moon in ecstasy, but nevertheless it's there that I'm

So I had only one way to quieten my conscience. I asked for a spade for Christmas, way back in 1912. Mother said, we have no garden. Father said, he can't do no harm with a spade. Give it to him. So with a spade that was larger than me, I began the spade, the Gentile neighbor's black long garden, which was only 20 foot wide, but 200 feet long. It took me 6 full weeks to get it spaded. I had to stand with both feet on the spade and jiggle it left to right to get it down. Yet when a 4-year-old boy spades 20 by 200, that's 4,000 square feet of a garden, even Hitler and Stalin will have nothing but praise. And so the miracle happened. The miracle that sent Jesus is desired by every loving human being to be duplicated. The miracle that the parents of the boys that called me damn Jew called me up in their home at Schillerstrasse 44, chased their own kids out, and there is 11 or 13 big people in that room. They showed me a large painting of Jesus on the wall, blonde and blue-eyed, and they explained he worked with his hands. He loved his enemy. You be like him. Here is a German encyclopedia. Any amount of peaches or apricots you want when they are ripe, you can have free. I said nothing. I was embarrassed. I knew they were apologizing for having hated Jews. I no longer hated them. And that's the key to help unite the whole human race in all one God face. And we then unite with the moral ABC, which says in number 4, only hard work can save us. But if we teach only our clan, we're all hated then. So we must teach friend and enemy the work, speech, press, and profit-sharing moral ABC. Hillel taught Jesus to unite all mankind free in our eternal Father's great all one God faith. For today, with atom bombs, we're all one, or we're all none.

0: And you men, you're holding back, many of you right now listening to me on these morning and evening broadcasts. And you know you're sick. You know your prostate's infected and diseased. And you know that unless some relief comes to you, that you're going to be in the undertaker's parlor on the old coal slab being embalmed for a funeral. Well, why do you hold back? Why do you twist around the old Kupferberg? Why do you lay longer and take chances when I'm offering you these low rates, this easy work, this lifetime guarantee of service plan? Come at once to the Brinkley Hospitals, Little Rock, Arkansas, before it's everlastingly too late.
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0: talk about it. 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Have but never talk about it. 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Have you ever been to the chip shop at night? Or the deep fried Mars bar? And then licked it.
1: Have you ever been down to Burger King when they've got their Indian offers on? Bought four

0: this, but we have to, cause we be poets. It's a duty.
1: It's a duty, a fruity duty.
0: Break it down, let's do it like a clown.
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0: You want to get into bed, but the bed is overflowing with salad dressing. 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

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Was it not? I stepped back. A veil in front of my eyes. The water was still. And so was she. I dove in with so little breath. In truth, I knew. I was too late for death. I had one chance. I grasped her arm and floated upwards, wanting to stay below in the warm, forgiving waters. What have you done? I screamed to the stars. Then over to the shallow edge. She was face down, smaller and more vulnerable than in life. Her curls wet around her ears and neck. 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A finger in her throat sounded a click. Her body still and blue. Is this what death looks like? My love was supposed to protect her. It didn't. My love was supposed to heal her. It didn't. You had said, "Don't leave me." And I begged you not to leave me. 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

0: upstairs, where we met. 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I love daisies, read her shirt. 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Jimmy, only thought about Jimmy, but asked was I a virgin, like some kid in Derwin? She said, let's try it in the bathroom, but the noose is way above sinks. 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
6: Position, muscle flex. Dove was lost in a Ghana hex. Passed her test, felt her teddy. Jennifer O'Jenny. Notions, soothe the mood. Dove was lost in De La Heaven. Screen plug two, did the do. Jennifer O'Jenny. Jenny, tease my homeboy Granny. In fact, she teased so many. She was known as a garden tool.
0: No more, I dispatch. Was it Jimmy had met his match? Or could it be the realization all girls own a Jenny? For normal health, I have fought. A valuable lesson she had taught. Don't

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7: I enjoy giving my stuff away. 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

And then around and I heard, hi, I'm Mr. Fish. 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As for me, I'm in tip-top shape today. Cause my water's clean and no one's menu says fresh fish fillet. See, I look past all my worries, which is something you must do. Throw your fed up, throw your head up with this advice from me to you. And that's to tread water. Day when unexplained, time was finding nothing fun. As I walked along the sidewalk, I heard, excuse me, plug one, plug from one, my plug soul, one. They lied, that is. I hollered, yes, are you talking to me? No alarming, he said, let me introduce myself. I'm Mr. Monkey.

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2: Yo, Vicious Bass, check out the bass note.
3: Oh yeah.
4: You know it, you know it.
2: You hear it humming, right?
4: Oh yeah.
2: Kind of beats them suckers with that 21-second one, right?
3: Oh, yeah.
2: Well, that's what they said anyway.
4: Can't hang with it.
2: They mean 1 second, right?
4: Yeah. Can't get with the posse.
2: Yo, it's still humming, G.
3: You're the magician.
2: That's right. They think that's something. Wait till they check out the next jam. We got something for the bass heads.
4: Yeah,
2: I
3: believe that.
2: Yo. Yo, sucker bass groups, bite it,
4: yep.
2: Punks.

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1: 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Devil, you a liar. 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

0: Now, we're up to our long-distance dedication. And this one is about kids and pets and a situation that we can all understand, whether we have kids or pets or neither. It's from a man in Cincinnati, Ohio. And here's what he writes. Dear Casey, this may seem to be a strange dedication request, but I'm quite sincere, and it'll mean a lot if you play it. Recently, there was a death in our family. He was a little dog named Snuggles, but he was most certainly a part of... Let's come start again. From coming out of the record. Play the record, okay? Please. That's the letter U and the numeral 2. The four-man band features Adam Clayton on bass, Larry Mullen on drums, Dave Evans, nicknamed The Edge, on... This is bullshit. Nobody cares. These guys are from England, and who gives a shit?
1: Oh, yeah.
0: Just a lot of wasted names that don't mean diddly shit.
1: For sure, you don't know where you're at. Don't know shit about you.
0: This is bullshit.
1: Sounds like it's portable,
0: yeah. Who gives a shit?
1: Yeah, it is quality.
0: Diddly shit.
1: Right.
0: Nobody cares.
1: It's getting stronger all the time here.
0: Snuggles.
1: Yeah.
0: Snuggles.
1: Oh, yeah.
0: Snuggles.
1: Oh, yeah.
0: He was a little dog named Snuggles. This is American Top 40. This is American Top 40. This is bullshit.

0: is impossible to make those transitions. And then you got to go into somebody dying. God damn it, if we can't come out of a slow record, I don't understand it. Why are we doing these instrumentals? Because we got them? I don't understand it.
1: This is also nothing new.
0: I don't understand it.
1: This is also nothing new.
0: I don't understand it.
1: I think that people read more into the music than is really there.
0: Well, somebody find out the goddamn answer.
1: In the 50s, they considered it vulgar and despicable to have songs like Teach Me Tonight, Let's Do It by Cold Water, All of You by Cold Water. Those were considered euphemisms for something dirty.
0: Who gives a shit?
1: Some vulgar, dirty act.
0: Diddly shit.
1: The Kingston Trio thing, a song they used the word damn, was banned on the radio.
0: God damn it.
1: In the 60s, it was a song called Louie Louie.
0: God damn it.
1: Upside back.
0: God damn it.
1: Every way they could play it, looking for the dirty message. God, never found the dirty message. The FCC was brought in. All

goddamn concerted effort to come out of a record that isn't a fucking up-tempo record every time I do a goddamn death dedication. It's a

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Oh, fuck.

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0: 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What did your father teach you? What did...
1: My father taught me to kill the sunflower.
0: Congratulations, Mr. Curtis. 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
1: I don't know.
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0: leaf wrap could little Jordan teacapped, or even a wreath for Mom Dutra's or some grief crap. I suggest a change of diet. You could lead to high blood pressure if you fried, or even a stroke, heart attack, heart disease. It ain't no starting back once arteries start to squeeze. Take the easy way out, phony. 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So disgusting. Pardon self as I discuss this. They talk a wealth of shit and then I ain't never seen the justice. Well, that was off the beat. Bust this. 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Two batteries, some Brillo, and some four, he'll boil it. 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And it's a feud, so don't be in no TV mood. Each week, it's mystery meat. 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I forgot what I started pimping for.
1: There you go, yeah, that's good.

0: 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The eyes have it. 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Unlock. Unlock.
1: Order. Now, I say this rhetorically because, of course, by just about any standard, we would have to concede that this is, of course,
2: the
1: piece of music.
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4: I enjoy giving my stuff away. I enjoy giving my stuff away. 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I enjoy giving my stuff away. 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
1: Shouting fire.
2: And now, another tale of tragedy from Booyah, the burned out burner.
3: You know, one time I did something so stupid at Burning Man. Oh man, was this ever dumb. God, this is like the stupidest thing ever. You see, I thought it would be really cool to like share the love and all. So I saw this police officer who looked all kind of lonely and out of place. And I said, hey man, you want some of this? I don't know if he thought I was going to hit him or what. All I wanted to do was give him a little glow. But he like, you know, arrested me and stuff. I thought it was just a burner costume, you know? God, I never knew that cops had to, like, obey the law and do their jobs and stuff out here. Oh, man, that was so stupid.
2: Don't be like Booyah. Be smart and don't be out of control. Burn bright. Don't burn out.
4: Now, pirates,

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Now I've been out in the desert, just doing my time, searching through the dust, looking for a sign. If there's a light up ahead, well, brother, I don't know, but I got this fever burning in my soul.

Yeah, we bring it back to the start. Here's a moment of silence, bring it back to the art. Mind blowing, it's a classical part of Zamrock, a hip hop, an alternative spark. Yeah, it's the way.

You're listening to Kaleidoscope Mixtape. This is DJ Leanabella, and I'm just here to bring you whatever random stuff I can dig out of the crates. Crates in quotations, because these are digital, but it works. Yeah, that was Can't Hold Us by Sampa the Great with Mwanje. And that's from 2025, I'm going to say. I can't see all the metadata in this view. I cannot see all of reality from this view. Everything's real weird still, but I don't expect it's going to get less weird. So we're going to roll with that. And we're going to listen to some Salt and Santigold and Thandie. This song is Give Me a Smile.

You're tuned to Kaleidoscope Mixtape every Thursday morning from 9 to 11 Pacific. And you will hear me live on the radio from Critical Northwest, July 13th to, what is it, the 20th? That week, whatever that is. And also every Thursday morning on shoutingfire.com. You just heard Santigold with Unstoppable, Salt with Let Me Go, and at the top of that set, Tandy with Give Me a Smile. Just digging around the crates today, looking for stuff I've forgotten, stuff I didn't know went with other stuff. Preparing myself for a week of 24/7 programming. And it's my favorite thing to do. All right. We will get right back into it, and then I will tell you the lineup on Shouting Fire today. Up next, Sudan Archives with Selfish Soul. This is the Odessa remix.

0: 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Amidst this radiant tapestry, one figure, the esteemed co-founder Larry Harvey, bestowed upon us a remarkable gift, a set of principles that would shape the very fabric of our collective existence. 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
1: You're listening to Kaleidoscope Mixtape, and I am just playing whatever comes to mind today. You just heard Mint Royale with Show Me. It is the Friday song on another an independent station, but today it's the Thursday song. Janelle Monáe before that with Turntables, and at the top of that set, Sudan Archives with the Odessa remix of Selfish Soul. I feel good. All these are feel-good songs for me, and I am hoping to take that through to 11 without being maudlin or melancholy, because, I mean, that's kind of the rest of the day. I gotta work on that, but sometimes you gotta feel what you feel, and we're just gonna go into some, what do you call it, sample mix plunderphonics, I don't know what you call this one, but it's Tom Jones talking reality television blues. I think it's a track from 2021. I'll check on that, but here you go.

Well, come gather around and I'll sing you a song about a crazy old world that's coming along. Till one day some fool made the decision to turn on the television. Of course, radio reported we'd all ignore it. Paper said we'd have no time for it. But before you knew it, you knew Milton Berle. And we all had a new escape from the world. All tuned in before too soon, we were watching a man walk on the moon. He made it look as easy as driving a car. Video killed the radio star. I got the talking blues.

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All you gotta do is rhyme a line or two. Rhyme a line or two and then you don't even have to rhyme again. See? I can say anything I want to now. Well, you know, within reason.

From Catchphrase Game Show Nation. Television soon defied explanation. As the situation took to such a degree that eventually we all heard about cable TV. Of course, free TV news swore we'd ignore it, that your average family could never afford it. But again, they were wrong. Eventually, everybody wanted their MTV. We were all tuned in, but now the shock was watching a kid do a thing called the moonwalk. Sliding backwards, really, was eventually too far. Reality killed that video star. I got to talking blues.

So simple at first, it was hard to foresee the impending collision with reality. But it soon seemed TV turned on itself when the real world came on like it was something else. Of course, actors all acted like they weren't flawed, hoping eventually that we'd all get bored. But one after another, we pretended not to act as we hurtled ever forward towards alternative facts. Then a show called The Apprentice came on, and pretty soon, an old man with a comb over had sold us some more. We stayed tuned in, now here we are. Reality killed by a reality star. I got to talking blue.

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0: Maybe not today, maybe not tomorrow, but soon, the rest of your life.
1: What about us?
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0: Maybe not today, maybe not tomorrow, but soon, the rest of your life.
1: What about us?
0: 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Maybe not today, maybe not tomorrow. Maybe not today, maybe not tomorrow. Maybe not today, maybe not.

0: 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Time, time, time. Ah, there's time enough at last.
1: Do you want to change the world? Okay, change it. Make it over your way. That's your privilege. And if I'm still around when you've got it, give me the rules and I'll try to live by them. But right now, I'm living in this world and these rules I know. You play for keeps and you play to win. And if you lose, you start over again.

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The ride goes up and down and round and round. It has thrills and chills, and it's very brightly colored, and it's very loud.

0: food is unfit to eat. We sit watching our TVs while some local newscaster tells us that today we had 15 homicides and 63 violent crimes, as if that's the way it's supposed to be. We know things are bad, worse than bad. They're crazy. It's like everything everywhere is going crazy. Crazy.
1: That's what the grown-ups have done with this world that was given to them. Then we better get those boys camps started fast.

0: I'm not saying I'm going to rule the world or I'm going to change the world, but I guarantee that I will spark the brain that will change the world. And that's our job, is to spark somebody else watching us. We might not be the ones, but let's not be selfish. And because we're not going to change the world, let's not talk about how we should change it. I don't know how to change it, but I know if I keep talking about how dirty it is out here, somebody's going to clean it up.
1: 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This is DJ Leanarella, and that was a double shot of Zed's Dead, Channel Flipping, and Channel Flipping 2. And at the top of the set, Tom Jones with Talking Reality Television Blues. And I'm just here today playing random stuff, digging around in the directories, and maybe I'll attempt to stream something I don't have. That's like, it's not subtle, you know? It's hard to flow, but it's at our disposal and we shall use it. Let's see, what do we have here? I've got Tao or Dao? Tao? Dang it. I never hear these things said, but Dao and the Get Down, Stay Down. This song is called Meticulous Bird. Thanks for joining me today.

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1: That's right, you're listening to Kaleidoscope Mixtape, and we just heard Kelly Lee Owens with Dream State. Right before that was Saint Vincent with Mass Seduction, Gold Frap with Strict Machine, and I had a little long set there with Dow and the Get Down, Stay Down, Meticulous Bird. At the top, we're having fun. 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I'm also on Mixcloud Live. There's a chat there too. And if you want to follow me, and just to get little notifications that I am on the air and what the theme might be that week, changes all the time, you can follow me at KHXW Radio, that's all one word, on Instagram and Blue Sky. I missed the update this week because I was sleeping. I fell asleep twice yesterday randomly, and you know, sometimes you just need it and you should take it. You should sleep when you can, drink your water, eat some food, take your meds, because if you do those basic things, you might be able to tackle the harder things just a little easier. That's my reminder from Mamalini to you. What else is there? You know, I have a little note here. It says to back up your files on a hard drive, not the cloud, not a social media site, not your Gmail. Don't do it. Get a hard drive that you hold in your hand. Move your music. Move your art. Move your work. Move your writing. Move all your stuff to a hard drive. Copy it. Because I was lamenting the two times that I have lost a great deal of music due to hard drive failures or syncs that didn't work right. And I will always be mourning that, but I'm always working on getting it back. Let's see, what do we have here? It is June. It is Pride. Happy Pride to everybody. I'm going to work on a Pride show here before the end of the month. And, you know, I take ideas and suggestions and requests, and you can hit me up on any of those channels that I mentioned. Or you can find me just about everywhere. All right. Back to some music. I don't know. We're going to get weird. We're going to go a few places. This is Chris Joss with Disco Tech Dancing right here on Kaleidoscope Mixtape.

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And you just heard Love, Love, Love Drags Me Down, the Bob Crew generation. I'm getting into a little bit of a retro vibe for some of the morning lounge playlists to serenade the people having their morning cuppa at Astro Shack. And I'm going to get into some more space age, loungy, jazzy stuff. Not today, but I'm pulling it all together. And that seemed like a fun place to go today. Let's see, before that, April March with Chick Habit and Chris Joss with Disco Tech Dancing at the top of the set. Has a little bit of an Austin Power, not Austin Power, the other one, Archer vibe. Yeah. Anyway, I wanted to tell you what is going to be on Shouting Fire tonight. Benmer presents Hi-Fi with DJ Ki-Fi. The guest host Ki-Fi returns to the airwaves with an all-new assortment of curated music for your listening pleasure. That's some live mixing from Chicago. And at 9:30, Wolverine is on at the Holy Cow Show from Northern California. Tune in on Shouting Fire on any internet radio channel. You can find it there. And then there's just me. Right now, we're over halfway through and we are jamming on. I'm going to get some more groove going on. Africa Express featuring Damon Albarn, Moonchild Sinelli, Mr. Jukes. It's a whole crowd of people. The song is called I Can't Move.

I'm wearing dark glasses today because I'm seeing the future and it's looking very bright.

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1: You're listening to Kaleidoscope Mixtape. This is DJ Leonarella, and I have got you. That was... Well, that's really weird. Okay. Big Man. The song was called Big Man. The act is Captain Planet, featuring Shungudzo, whom you hear every Thursday at the end of my show when I play It's a Good Day to Fight the System. That's Shungudzo. Just connecting you there. Before that, Beth Ditto with Fire. And at the top of the set, Africa Express featuring Damon Albarn and a slew of others. The song is called I Can't Move. And yeah, I think I've covered all the announcements. The lineup for today, I'm just still pushing through. Thursday mornings are a lot for me, and there is a lot of construction out there. People are driving crazy. Can everybody just take a breath, please? Just take it slow. Let someone in. Oh my goodness. I'm not the road rage type, but I've been yelling. I've been yelling lately. Anyway, let's get out some aggression. Right now, I've got some Thunder Pussy, and Molly Sides, the front woman, is, or just finished, I should say, a run of Jesus Christ Superstar at the Fifth Avenue Theater in Seattle. And she was Mary Magdalene, and I think she outshone a quite considerable talent and wealth of talent in the other cast members, but like she stood out as remarkable. So good. I hope she does more theater. And I hope we hear more from Thunder Pussy. This one is an old favorite, Speed Queen, right here on Kaleidoscope Mixtape. Let's go.

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1: You're listening to Kaleidoscope Mixtape. You just heard Little Sims and Obung Jayar with Point and Kill. The Yeah Yeah Yeahs with Date with the Night. We started all of that off with Thunder Pussy, Speed Queen. And I am going to get right back into it because I have a very specific set to cram in here by 11. And I'm having a good time. Sleepyhead 2025 version of Sleepyhead. This is Passion Pit with Sophie Tucker.

0: You're listening to Kaleidoscope Mixtape. That was Lupe Fiasco with Kick Push. Skates by Green Band was before that. Little short set because I was trying to drive you through to 11 o'clock. And I have like a minute of extra time. So here's this public service announcement.
1: In the annals of history, a luminous event known as Burning Man emerged as a beacon of enlightenment and community. Amidst this radiant tapestry, one figure, the esteemed co-founder Larry Harvey, bestowed upon us a remarkable gift, a set of principles that would shape the very fabric of our collective existence. 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Remember, you are capable of achieving greatness. Let these principles be etched upon your very souls. Embrace them, embody them, for they shall serve as the bedrock of our magnificent community. Remember, the 10 principles transcend mediums. Let their spirit guide us as we strive for a better tomorrow.
0: 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We're going to be on RV Row, playing music and information 24/7 with some sleepy time stuff after midnight, because some people just need to chill. Like those drivers out there. Anyway, and also, like, next week is my birthday. What am I going to do? I don't know. I'm going to get an ice cream cake. And on Thursday, I'll play some jams. Don't know yet what. You can send me your suggestions anywhere. All right, it's time to go. It's time for lunch. Time for meds. Time for water. Time to bid you adieu. This is Shungudzo with It's a Good Day to Fight the System. See you next week.

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0: 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The eyes have it. 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Unlock.
1: Order.
2: And I say this rhetorically because, of course, by just about any standard, we would have to concede that this is, of course, a piece of music. Is it music?
3: You want to get into bed, but the bed is overflowing with salad dressing. You are mixing a salad on the bed and pouring salad dressing on it. 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

0: anyway the way. 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
2: You're lonely.
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0: Cruise for me.
3: Come on, Fate.
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0: 98.1 FM. I was driving through the crankshaft that I came across this cat, Carson Bodo. I played a few tunes yesterday to sponsor. Real cool. They dig this. The new album came in. It's at your local stores, Quasimodo Degree. I'm gonna play a couple tunes for y'all. Y'all get that record off. If y'all sleep, you know, then y'all have dreams about this. This is WCDP, 88.1 FM, Midnight Hour.
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0: So the eyes have it. 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Unlock.
1: Order. Short-term thing.
2: Now I said it rhetorically because, of course, by just about any standard, we would have to concede that this is, of course, a piece of music.

0: Jimmy, look.
1: Huh?
0: Good Lord, get down, Sue. Don't move. Those creatures.
1: They have almost human bodies.
2: And dragon heads.
1: They're heading right toward the others.
2: And look at that one, bigger than the rest. He looks like he is a dragon, breathing smoke and fire.
1: But he walks like a man.
2: I think he sees us.
3: Earth people, hear me and hear me well. I, Draco, king of the dragon men, master of the heavens, from this moment on, shall rule over planet Earth. Your fate is sealed.

0: this event is heard all around your so-called world, I shall issue an ultimatum which will bring it to its knees, subject to the rule of Draco!
1: Aye, but he's following too fast, grumbled Daedalus to himself.

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2: It's Secret Gentle Book here, encouraging you to join in the chat. 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And please be respectful to other chat guests while posting comments. 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Participation is easy here on Shouting

A genuine Christmas would avoid the sin against God and His holy child. The meaning of Christmas is almost lost in a degenerate world gone wild. Jesus wouldn't have wanted it that way. He lived with the poor and the needy. He taught them to use their high power while the big shots stay ignorant and greedy. He called them liars and hypocrites, murderers for their evil ways. But human nature has not reformed. It's still much the same these days. Santa Claus is mainly a legend and intrudes on Jesus' birthday. It's the 6th and not the 25th. It's Santa who got us this way. The name Santa Claus is a corruption of Saint Nicholas, the Dutch legendary priest for children, said to have driven over rooftops in a sleigh drawn by reindeers, dropping toys down chimneys for children. It is shown in Matthew chapter 2, verse 2, that the wise men brought gifts only unto him, gifts of gold, frankincense, and myrrh. Our commercialized gift giving is a sin. So let's give Jesus back his birthday, and this time let's set the record straight. Let Santa Claus have his children, but no adults. But we all should remember Jesus' birthday. For Jesus healed the sick and afflicted, and he gave us his precious teachings too. Yet he was mangled, abused, then crucified. I'll live by his teachings in gratitude, won't you?

0: news,
1: interview,
0: events,
1: interviews,
0: politics,
1: you,
0: art,
1: music,
0: politics, music,
1: art,
0: news,
1: arts,
0: interviews,
1: politics,
0: music,
1: art,
0: you,
1: politics,
0: music,
1: politics,
0: music,
1: news,
0: events,
1: art,
0: interviews,
1: politics,
0: you,
1: art,
0: music,
1: art,
0: music,
1: art,
0: politics,
1: you,
0: music,
1: you.
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And I welcome any sufferer, and I welcome any Saul sitting in this room on

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2: I enjoy giving my stuff away. I enjoy giving my stuff away. I enjoy giving my stuff away. I enjoy giving my stuff away. I enjoy giving my stuff away.

If loneliness drives some girls to prostitution, it drives some men in another direction. The history of homosexuality is as long as the history of man. From the glory that once was Greece to the decadence that destroyed Rome, homosexuality has been both despised and idolized. Alexander the Great, Julius Caesar, Frederick the Great, Leonardo da Vinci, and Michelangelo are but some of the names that any homosexual will point to as examples of virility and a defense of his way of life. Though nothing new, homosexuality is having an upsurge since the war. Whether it is an actual increase or merely an increased public acceptance is a point to be argued. The Mattachine Society, an organization for homosexuals, claims that one male out of six is homosexual. Homosexuals no longer hide in shadows, giving secret signals of recognition to each other. But rather, they have joined together into groups or clubs in an attempt to seek freedom and acceptability for their type of sexual inclination. They can be found in all walks of life and on any street in this lonely world, forever searching for whatever it is that drives them on.

We got home.

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3: And now, another tale of tragedy from Booyah, the burned out burner.
4: You know, one time I did something so stupid at Burning Man. Oh man, was this ever dumb. Oh my god, this is like, man, the stupidest thing ever. You see, I thought it would be really cool to get really drunk and steal a golf cart and drive around the playa blindfolded just because, you know, like when can you ever do that in the real world? So I, like, stole this golf cart, but then I got too drunk and I passed out while I was driving down the Esplanade. I mean, it was pretty cool and all. I mean, it was in the paper the next day and everything, but I didn't even get to see it for like a week because I was in jail in Reno. God, I never knew there were, like, rules and stuff out here. Oh, man, that was so stupid.
3: Don't be like Booyah. Be smart and don't be out of control. Burn bright. Don't burn out.
5: Tomato! Finger!
6: That's it!
5: Finger!

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And now, ladies and gentlemen, I bring you the great, gorgeous, gigantic overture known as the Web Song. 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You never heard it by Rimsky-Korsakov, because they didn't know any better. 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

0: is very hard. But I look at it this way. I'm a backdoor man. I'm very proud of it. I'm a backdoor man. I'm homosexual. I'm a backdoor man. Yes, I am. I'm very proud of it. I'm a backdoor man. I'm homosexual. Backdoor. Clean up our own backdoor. We need to get behind.
1: And we'll do trade with you.
0: Backdoor.
2: All our fears will be realised.
1: But I'm a happy person.
0: Because I'm a backdoor
1: man. Yes, I am.

0: central government.
1: Yeah.
0: Join us. Be one of us. Come out. Be one of us.
1: Yeah.
0: I'm very, very proud that I'm not straight. I'm very, very proud that I'm not natural.
1: You know, I'm not human. Someone hit me on the head one day.
0: Yeah.
1: You know, I'm not human. Someone hit me on the head one day.
0: I don't know.

0: I like trees and I like shrubs and plants and trees and shrubs and plants. But I put the fence up now so they can't get in. Yeah.
1: Please explain.
0: Me.
1: Please explain.
0: Me.
1: Please explain. I'm very proud of it. I'm a backdoor man. I'm homosexual. And back here, this is a circular driveway. I still work it. I worked the other night. I'm rostered on, I think, for next week. Now, a gentleman came up and told me, he said that other people don't receive. They've got accepted here inside. Or I'm saying that they up and leave. Yes, it's a little bit country. It's a little bit country.
2: It's a little bit rock and roll, country. If you ask me.
0: Yes, it's a little bit country. Of course, of course.
3: Of course, her horse will nay, nay, nay, Polly.
0: I'm very, very proud that I'm not straight. I'm very, very proud that I'm not natural. I'm a backdoor man for the Ku Klux Klan with very horrendous plans. I'm a very caring potato. We will never have the chance. I'm a backdoor man for the Ku Klux Klan with very horrendous plans. I'm a very caring potato. We will never have the chance. Please explain.
1: Me.
0: Please explain.
1: Me.
0: Please explain.
1: Me.
0: Please explain.
1: Me.

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And leading them all was the huge, bleeding figure of Mastero, its big steel head looking the most evil and dangerous of all.

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3: And now, another tale of tragedy from Booyah, the burned out burner.
4: You know, one time I did something so stupid at Burning Man. Oh man, was this ever dumb. Oh my god, this is like, man, the stupidest thing ever. You see, I thought it would be really cool to get really drunk and steal a golf cart and drive around the playa blindfolded just because, you know, like when can you ever do that in the real world? So I like stole this golf cart, but then I got too drunk and I passed out while I was driving down the Esplanade. I mean, it was pretty cool and all. I mean, it was in the paper the next day and everything, but I didn't even get to see it for like a week because I was in jail in Reno. God, I never knew there were, like, rules and stuff out here. Oh, man, that was so stupid.
3: Don't be like Booyah. Be smart and don't be out of control. Burn bright. Don't burn out.

0: 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Why'd you do it?
1: Doing things like that.

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1: I enjoy giving my stuff away. I enjoy giving my stuff away. I enjoy giving my stuff away. I enjoy giving my stuff away. I enjoy giving my